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0: 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Then we've got you covered here on 92.9 The Lake. 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

0: Guns up, Pope Nation. 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
2: Then, a grammar expert shares some common word mistakes and says it's how people speak that really shapes our language.
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2: 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Stick around. The show gets underway right after this timeout.
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2: 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But courageous whistleblowers are helping battle the bad guys. InfoTrack's Roy Mackey is here with the story. Roy?
9: Thank you, Chris. Our guest is Stephen Cohn. He's a whistleblowing attorney and the author of the book, The Whistleblower's Handbook, a step-by-step guide to doing what's right and protecting yourself. Mr. Cohn, welcome to InfoTrack.
3: Well, thank you so much for having me.
9: Whistleblowing can take many forms today. Could you just give us 2 or 3 examples of what the most common forms of whistleblowing may be?
3: Well, the most common forms are really under the best laws, which is contracting fraud against the U.S. government, securities fraud, you know, Wall Street misconduct, foreign corrupt practices, foreign bribery, and tax fraud. So people turning those types of claims in are covered under the best laws. So you see a lot more people filing these cases. But on the other hand, whistleblowing can cover national security, the environment, any area in which someone is harming the public interest or violating U.S. law.
9: And I understand there have been several recent changes in laws that are intended to provide better protection to whistleblowers.
3: Absolutely. And the best and biggest change was contained in the Dodd-Frank Act for securities violations. also covering commodities and foreign corruption. It permits the whistleblower to file a case anonymously, which means the government doesn't know who you are, and you can keep complete confidentiality so your employer never learns who you are. So you can file it anonymously, and then the government is required to use your information in a way that won't reveal your identity. And it's our belief, based on 30 years of practice, that confidentiality is key. If the company doesn't know who you are, that is your best insurance against losing your job and career.
9: I'm sure there are different motivations. One simply would be doing the right thing and seeing that justice is done. But in some cases, whistleblowers can certainly receive some substantial monetary rewards, right?
3: That is correct. And that's, again, a major new development. First, almost every whistleblower I've ever worked with, and this is over 30 years, wants to do the right thing. Their primary motive is coming forward to make sure the laws are followed, public is protected. Now, the reward provisions just radically change the incentive. So under some whistleblower laws, they only protect you if you're fired, and you get compensation if you're fired or otherwise discriminated against. But who wants to have their career ruined? Who wants to obtain compensation only after you suffer a major wrong? So those laws actually discourage whistleblowers, and the overwhelming majority of people who see violations but aren't entitled to a reward do not come forward, or though some do. What the rewards do is they place a premium on accurate information about actual violations of law. So what they're telling the potential whistleblower is, don't blow the whistle on small minor things or pure speculation. Why risk your job and career over some minor infraction or something that you just think? Why don't you come forward with good, strong evidence? That's the message, because you only get the reward if your information is used to successfully prosecute the wrongdoer and money is obtained. You get a percentage of what the government gets. So if you think about that, it's a complete change in the whole process of whistleblowing. Encourage high-quality information. Encourage it going to the proper law enforcement officials. Then encourage the whistleblower to work with the law enforcement officials anonymously and or confidentially, and bust them. Prove that violation. Hold the wrongdoer accountable. You know, that can lead to, you know, we just have a case now where someone's going to prison because of what our whistleblower did. It was all securities and other forms of fraud. Let's hold these people accountable. Let's use the whistleblower as the key source of information and reward them if what they say is true.
9: Our guest is Stephen Cohn. He's an attorney who specializes in whistleblowing cases, and he's the author of The Whistleblower's Handbook. You touched on this a bit, but I think many people think, hey, if I blew the whistle on my company for some unethical practice, they may not fire me, but it would just torpedo my career. I wouldn't have a chance to perhaps find a better job elsewhere or get a promotion. Doesn't that sometimes happen?
3: Yeah, and unfortunately, all too often. No one wants to hire the whistleblower. It's a stigma. So even if you don't get fired, it's very hard to progress in your career. That's why these reward laws are just so important. Because if the whistleblower can remain confidential, well, the company never knew you were the whistleblower, and you're not going to suffer retaliation. I do want to say that the anti-retaliation laws, so in other words, say you are fired, they require the company to restore you to the position you would have been in had you not blown the whistle and not been fired. So you can see some large judgments and some very creative judicial or administrative orders really restoring a whistleblower to where they should be. So it's not impossible, but it's hard, and it's very stressful litigation.
9: There's also sort of a social taboo that I don't want to look like a traitor to my boss or my company.
3: You're right. There's a culture of keep your mouth shut, a culture of shoot the messenger. But I think we have to get over that. Look, if someone violates the law, that's the end. If you see, if I look out my window here and I see a lady being mugged and her pocketbook being stolen, I will not hesitate to call the police. But if I look out my window and I see a suite of corporate executives and they're stealing from the pension fund and manipulating stock prices that could hurt thousands of people, I shouldn't call the authorities? That's what's going on. Everyone understands that if you see a person being robbed, you should do something about it. But the same goes for corporate crime. If you see a company illegally dumping toxic material, stealing from their shareholders, manipulating government contracts, stealing from the taxpayers, those should be reported. And I think it's just a question of time before we see a culture change and people do know that they can report these things and perhaps be rewarded.
9: It sounds as though there are certainly some possible missteps that someone can make when reporting wrongdoing. How important is it to consult a lawyer, and at what point is that appropriate?
3: Well, right from the start, and that's why I wrote the Whistleblower's Handbook, 21 Rules. But I'll tell you, the handbook was written based on my 30 years of practice, talking to literally thousands of whistleblowers, what they did right, what they did wrong. What's heartbreaking is when the whistleblower comes to my office, sits down, tells me their story, and I know they have already lost their case because they made mistakes, stealing information that they were not permitted to take, missing a filing deadline, going to the wrong office. And it's heartbreaking because on almost every case, these people could have had a strong name, maybe qualified for a reward, but they made the mistake. Self-help, just blowing the whistle without understanding the legal framework, generally results in a disaster.
9: Stephen Cohn, attorney and the author of The Whistleblower's Handbook, a step-by-step guide to doing what's right and protecting yourself. Stephen, do you have a website?
3: Yes, kkc.com. And there's also a nonprofit, the National Whistleblower Center, which has great information at whistleblowers.org.
9: Well, thank you again for joining us on InfoTrack.
3: Thank you.
9: And for InfoTrack, I'm Roy Mackey.
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4: If your spelling and grammar aren't exactly perfect, or if you've been a victim of autocorrect or spell check, our next guest is just for you. She's Mary Norris, author of Between You and Me, Confessions of a Comma Queen. Now, for over 30 years, you worked in the copy department of The New Yorker, and you're definitely an expert when it comes to spelling, punctuation, and the proper use of the English language. Well, let's talk about some of the most common errors that you've seen when it comes to grammar and punctuation and spelling. Do some come to mind?
5: Well, fortunately, because I work at The New Yorker, I work with a lot of really superb writers. So I don't see the kind of mistake that I hear often, which is the mistake that my title, Between You and Me, refers to. So many people think that it's rude to say me, and they think I is the right form. And of course it's not. I is fine as the subject of a sentence, but as the object of a preposition, it's barbaric. And it hurts my ears. So, you know, you would say they gave a present to John and me, not to John and I. And so I tried not to ever put that in print because it just reinforces the wrong form, you know?
4: Mm-hmm. Now, it seems like today when we watch television, for example, maybe television news, and they'll put up a super, you know, with text on the bottom of the screen, it seems like there are many, many errors made out there these days. Is it getting worse than it used to be?
5: Well, there's so much more than there used to be. And when things are on the screen, electronic, I think it's a little harder to see mistakes that way. You know, and of course, they go by so fast. We have at The New Yorker a huge website and a lot of people who work for it, but they put out something like 18 articles a day on the website. Mm. And, you know, in the print magazine, we have the luxury of going over things several times. And we have all week to do it. So I hesitate to say it's getting worse because I'm an optimist. But there is a lot more. So I think there are a lot more mistakes that we do see and that we don't catch because the pace of life is faster and because so many people now have the means to be writers, you know, Twitter and blogs and email. Everybody thinks she's a writer.
4: We're talking on InfoTrack with Mary Norris, author of Between You and Me, Confessions of a Comma Queen. Mary, your book has been really well received. It's a New York Times bestseller. Do you think there's perhaps out there a lot of people looking for better use of the language?
5: Yes, I think there's a hunger for guidance. People who have been out of school for some years are insecure about whether their English is still correct or not. And young people, too. Young people, I think some of them feel a little bit cheated that they didn't get more instruction. They say things like, why didn't we diagram sentences in school? The fact is that I didn't really spend much time diagramming sentences in school, but I think part of the reaction to my book is from people who are insecure and they want some kind of reassurance. And I, you know, we diagram sentences in school. The fact is that I didn't really spend much time diagramming sentences in school, but I think part of the reaction to my book is from people who are insecure and they want some kind of reassurance. And I, you know, happy to provide it.

0: people start spelling things a different way, gradually it does catch on. I mean, bird used to be spelled brid back in days of Middle English.
1: No kidding.
0: So those things evolve.
1: Well, you mentioned a moment ago schools and kids. If you could change some things about how kids are taught these things, such as punctuation, grammar, spelling, what would you change?
0: Well, I would have kids learn a foreign language, actually. And that's how I learned my grammar, by studying German when I was in college. And that came kind of late. I'm not advocating that everybody has to take Latin. I didn't take Latin. I wish I had been able to take Latin. But I think when you see how another language does it, you have to reflect on how English does it. And that is what has always given me my grammar, is seeing how they do it in a foreign language and comparing it to English.
1: What would you say to people who look at all of this stuff and say, well, it doesn't really matter?
0: I would stamp my foot and say it does so. Well, the main reason that it matters is that we want to communicate clearly. And we're able, when we speak, you know, we have other things, body language and facial expressions and tone of voice, and we can communicate nuances that way. But when we're putting it in writing, you know, especially email is very flat. It has no personality. And that's why people use all of the exclamation marks in emails, right? You know, you don't just say thank you with a period in an email. You have to put a big, we call it a screamer after it, so that people will know you're sincere in your expression of gratitude. But the other reason, to my mind, that we want to preserve these things in the language is that it gives us a connection to the past. We can't just cut off all the literature from the ancient Greeks up through Dickens and Joyce and say that we don't have any connection with that. It's a wonderful thing to be connected with. And if we keep some of those things in the language as we go into the future, we're preserving our heritage. That's how I feel about it.
1: We're doing a family show here, so we have to be careful. But the use of profanity has seemed to have greatly increased. Your thoughts on that?
0: Well, I think we have to be careful. Of course, if it's overused, profanity loses all of its potency. And we try at The New Yorker not to have it used in too casual a way, although people in speech use it casually all the time, and that is one of the reasons it seems to be losing any power. My feeling about it is that it should be saved for times when it's really effective and when it's funny. If it's funny, you know, I will forgive a lot of things as long as I can get a laugh out of them. It still is offensive to some people, and so you have to be aware of your audience.
1: Texting, it's become incredibly popular. Is that a medium where you sort of abandon the rules?
0: Well, a lot of people abandon the rules in the interest of speed and economy. Some of it, I think, is funny. I often have to look up the abbreviations like YOLO, you only live once. I did see a T-shirt somewhere that said YOLO is for people who don't know the meaning of carpe diem. I kind of enjoy it in other people's work and other people's texts, but I think it has a lot of energy, and I always enjoy finding something new.
1: Well, you've taken a topic that could be, I guess, a little pedantic. You've made it very entertaining and fun in your book, Between You and Me. Mary Norris is the author, and the subtitle, of course, Confessions of a Comma Queen. Mary, thank you so much for joining us today.
0: Oh, thank you, Chris.
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1: A medical study has revealed a racial disparity when it comes to blood pressure health risks. With the details, here's InfoTrack's Roy Mackey. Roy?
2: Thank you, Chris. Dr. Kevin Fasella of the University of Rochester School of Medicine and Dentistry is the lead author of a study that looked at what is being called a blood pressure gap between the races. I understand your study was the first of its kind, calculating how many lives are lost each year to high blood pressure and comparing the rate of deaths among different racial groups. So tell us what you found.
3: We looked at the impact of unequal blood pressure. In other words, average blood pressure values between whites and African Americans, and we found that there was about a 6 or 7 point difference among those who had high blood pressure. What we then did was calculate how many heart disease and stroke deaths among African Americans would be reduced if their blood pressures were the same as whites.
2: And what was the total number of lives that would be saved?
3: It came to close to 8,000 per year. In other words, if these blood pressures were equalized, then there would be nearly 8,000 fewer black deaths per year from these causes.
2: Now, what do you believe the reasons are for these differences in blood pressure between races and then, of course, the resulting death rates?
3: One cause is access to care, so fewer visits to the doctor due to insurance-related barriers. We know, for example, that African Americans are less likely to have private insurance, and when they do, their insurance coverage may be less adequate, so they may be less likely, for example, to have prescription coverage. And depending on which medication is prescribed, the cost can range anywhere from a few dollars a month all the way up to $100 per month for a single medication. Another barrier may be lifestyle issues, inadequate education around the importance of dietary changes, such as eating fresh fruit and vegetables, restricting animal fat, cutting back on salt, getting sufficient sleep at night. We know, for example, that inadequate sleep, disrupted sleep, sleep apnea can contribute to elevated blood pressure. Being able to go out and exercise, and then a lack of adequate communication between doctors and patients. Sometimes physicians don't always explain things in language that patients can understand, and oftentimes patients fail to ask the right questions and leave confused about exactly how they should be taking their medication. With blood pressure medications, it should be taken every day. It's usually a lifelong proposition. Some patients think that they can take them intermittently or only when they feel or believe that their blood pressure is up. So all of these factors probably contribute to higher levels, but they're all factors that can be addressed. So we think that this is a gap that can be closed.
2: Now, I was reading an article that combined your study with a study from England. There was a stat that kind of jumped out at me, and it said that black patients with high blood pressure were prescribed more medications and yet still had significantly higher readings than other racial groups.
3: Yeah, I believe that was from the British paper. It may very well be true. Part of the problem may be adherence. So, for example, if a person is not taking the medication as prescribed, then the physician may add additional medications. So if there's confusion about how to take the medication, the person's not taking it every day, the person will come back with elevated blood pressure, and then the physician may add another medication. So just because you're on more medication doesn't mean that you're getting that full dose or you're taking it every day.
2: So if you were going to choose one thing that you believe would make a significant difference in closing this racial gap in blood pressure, what do you think it would be?
3: I think improved doctor-patient communication. It's important for doctors, on one hand, to make sure that they are explaining changes that the patients need to make, both in terms of lifestyle as well as medications, confirm that understanding so that they're sure that the patient understands it. And I think on the patient side, the patient needs to come to the visit prepared to ask the doctor questions. How does this medication work? What side effects might occur? How might it interact with other medications that I'm taking? How often should I take it? Under what conditions should I stop it? And if they can't afford the medication, ask their doctor if they can find one that's much cheaper. High blood pressure is not only a major cause of death for all Americans, but is a particularly important cause of death for African Americans. And it is both preventable.

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Weird how that keeps happening. 92.9 The Lake. 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

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Southwest Louisiana's greatest hits of the 80s, 90s, and more.

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Southwest Louisiana's greatest hits of the 80s, 90s, and more.

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Southwest Louisiana's greatest hits of the 80s, 90s, and more.

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Highway 90 in Sulphur and Highway 171 in Moss Bluff. Today, a 20% chance of showers and thunderstorms, otherwise partly sunny with a high near 84. Wind gusts today could be as high as 20 miles per hour. Tonight, mostly cloudy with a low around 68. And tomorrow, mostly sunny with a high near 86. And your UV index, brought to you by the Skin Studios today, is 6.3. 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With your Lake Area weather forecast, I'm Patrick Fry from the 92.9 The Lake Weather Lab.

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3: My name is Keith. Been with Blue Cross for 15 plus years, and we live in Central. I have a solitary fibrous tumor that I've had three brain surgeries for. You hear somebody has a brain tumor and you have to have surgery, and I think everybody just immediately goes to worst case scenario. And it doesn't have to be that way. 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Having Blue Cross in your corner, it's very comforting. 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
4: Louisiana Blue. The right card, the right care.
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1: From the 92.9 The Lake Weather Lab, I'm Patrick Fry with your Lake Area weather forecast, brought to you by Autoplex 2000, the largest pre-owned independent dealer in Louisiana with two convenient locations to better serve you, Highway 90 in Sulphur and Highway 171 in Moss Bluff. Today, a 20% chance of showers and thunderstorms, otherwise partly sunny with a high near 84. Wind gusts today could be as high as 20 miles per hour. Tonight, mostly cloudy with a low around 68, and tomorrow, mostly sunny with a high near 86. And your UV index, brought to you by the Skin Studios today, is 6.3. 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With your Lake Area weather forecast, I'm Patrick Fry from the 92.9 The Lake Weather Lab.

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0: 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James Raby in the morning. 92.9 The Lake. 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
1: From the 92.9 The Lake Weather Lab, I'm Patrick Fry with your Lake Area weather forecast, brought to you by Autoplex 2000, the largest pre-owned independent dealer in Louisiana with two convenient locations to better serve you, Highway 90 in Sulphur and Highway 171 in Moss Bluff. Today, a 20% chance of showers and thunderstorms, otherwise partly sunny with a high near 84. Wind gusts today could be as high as 20 miles per hour. Tonight, mostly cloudy with a low around 68, and tomorrow, mostly sunny with a high near 86. 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With your Lake Area weather forecast, I'm Patrick Fry from the 92.9 The Lake Weather Lab.

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0: From the 92.9 The Lake Weather Lab, I'm Patrick Fry with your Lake Area weather forecast, brought to you by Autoplex 2000, the largest pre-owned independent dealer in Louisiana with two convenient locations to better serve you, Highway 90 in Sulphur and Highway 171 in Moss Bluff. Today, a 20% chance of showers and thunderstorms, otherwise partly sunny with a high near 84. Wind gusts today could be as high as 20 miles per hour. Tonight, mostly cloudy with a low around 68, and tomorrow, mostly sunny with a high near 86. And your UV index, brought to you by the Skin Studios today, is 6.3. 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With your Lake Area weather forecast, I'm Patrick Fry from the 92.9 The Lake Weather Lab.

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1: 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Today, a 20% chance of showers and thunderstorms, otherwise partly sunny with a high near 84. Wind gusts today could be as high as 20 miles per hour. Tonight, mostly cloudy with a low around 68, and tomorrow, mostly sunny with a high near 86. And your UV index, brought to you by the Skin Studios today, is 6.3. 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

0: 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We're getting ready for another edition of PokeCast. 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
1: 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This is...
2: From the 92.9 The Lake Weather Lab, I'm Patrick Fry with your Lake Area weather forecast, brought to you by Autoplex 2000, the largest pre-owned independent dealer in Louisiana with two convenient locations to better serve you, Highway 90 in Sulphur and Highway 171 in Moss Bluff. Today, a 20% chance of showers and thunderstorms, otherwise partly sunny with a high near 84. Wind gusts today could be as high as 20 miles per hour. Tonight, mostly cloudy with a low around 68, and tomorrow, mostly sunny with a high near 86. And your UV index, brought to you by the Skin Studios, today is 6.3. 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With your Lake Area weather forecast, I'm Patrick Fry from the 92.9 The Lake Weather Lab.

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It is Monday. Yeah, let's get at it, shall we? Do you know that from now until 1 p.m., it's the most productive time of the entire week? Let's do this.

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Still great music. 92.9 The Lake. 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

You don't have to wait long for the next $25,000 cash blast code. It's coming up in about 6 minutes or two songs from now, including this one.

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Tomorrow, mostly sunny with a high near 86. And your UV index, brought to you by the Skin Studios today, is 6.3. Dr. Claymore and her team remind you to drink plenty of water to keep your skin hydrated. With your Lake Area weather forecast, I'm Patrick Fry from the 92.9 The Lake Weather Lab.

If you missed the cash code for this hour, another one coming up right around 10:20. I'm Sarah Sullivan. Going around the internet, there's a question. Would you ever date somebody who works in the exact same business as you do? Maybe you're currently in that situation. I mean, I'd love to find out how it's working out for you. You can chime in right there on the app. There is a chat feature. I have done it before, but it didn't work out. Radio people, like two in the same household? Yeesh. I mean, maybe it worked for you. 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

Thanks for working with me. I'm Sarah Sullivan. It's not over. You got plenty of chances to win that $25,000. So you can go on that dream vacation. Take me away to Australia. It's on my bucket list. It might be on yours, too. Your next code coming up right around 10:20.

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In the meantime, you get ready. Two songs from now, I'm going to give you another cash code so you could win $25,000.

0: 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It's time. What's Blast doing?
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1: Let's be honest. The National Symphony may not be in his future, but he wanted to try violin. So you said yes because you love him. And if you love him that much, love him enough to make sure he's buckled up and in the bed.
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And tomorrow, mostly sunny with a high near 86. And your UV index, brought to you by the Skin Studios today, is 6.3. 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With your Lake Area weather forecast, I'm Patrick Fry from the 92.9 The Lake Weather Lab.

Have you heard of the 25-3 rule? It's apparently science-based, and the 20 minutes, it's 20 minutes, spend at least 20 minutes three times a week in nature. Five stands for the 5 hours a month in nature, five total hours. And then the three is three full days a year in nature, completely off the grid. It's supposed to improve your life. Let's go. I'm down.

It is a true statement. You, my friend, have found a station that is going to give you $25,000 with our cash grab. You can go on that dream vacation. You can buy that brand new hot tub. Wouldn't that be awesome? There's nothing like a hot tub. Your next code coming up right around 11:20.

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We just got an oil bill yesterday in the mail. It's just so awful. How would you like to not worry about the oil bill for a while? Wouldn't that be nice? The next $25,000 cash blast code coming up in two songs.

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2: From the 92.9 The Lake Weather Lab, I'm Patrick Fry with your Lake Area weather forecast, brought to you by Autoplex 2000, the largest pre-owned independent dealer in Louisiana with two convenient locations to better serve you, Highway 90 in Sulphur and Highway 171 in Moss Bluff. Today, a 20% chance of showers and thunderstorms, otherwise partly sunny with a high near 84. Wind gusts today could be as high as 20 miles per hour. Tonight, mostly cloudy with a low around 68. And tomorrow, mostly sunny with a high near 86. And your UV index, brought to you by the Skin Studios today, is 6.3. 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With your Lake Area weather forecast, I'm Patrick Fry from the 92.9 The Lake Weather Lab.

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baby, do that conga. I have to say, if you don't play, you can't win at all. Hey there, I'm Sarah Sullivan. 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

Welcome to your lunch hour, baby. What are you having for lunch today? It's Monday. Is it salad and chicken? I know. At least you've got the cash code to look forward to coming up at 12:20.

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You know, sometimes I see pictures of Madonna and I really can't believe how good she looks. I mean, I'm talking about the workouts that she must have. Man, oh man, and the trainers and et cetera, et cetera. She looks amazing. Apparently, we need something more than anything else when it comes to keeping healthy and recovery after a workout. I'll tell you more about that coming up right around 12:30.

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Have you ever had something stressful, like physically stressful, happen and you're like, what the heck? How come I can't recover from this? That happened to me this past weekend. I was so busy. I'm like, why am I so tired? Well, apparently people over 35, which I am, need at least 7 to 9 hours of sleep. It's like non-negotiable. You have to have it. So let's get our Z's, shall we? And we'll feel much better.

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Tiffany was just in a Broadway play. I forget the name of it, but I was surprised to know that. Glad she's still working. I'm Sarah Sullivan. You found the $25,000 cash blast station. We have another code for you in case you missed the code this hour. It's okay. Another one headed your way right around 120.

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It's not summer anymore, which makes me very sad. 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
13: From the 92.9 The Lake Weather Lab, I'm Patrick Fry with your Lake Area weather forecast, brought to you by Autoplex 2000, the largest pre-owned independent dealer in Louisiana with two convenient locations to better serve you, Highway 90 in Sulphur and Highway 171 in Moss Bluff. Today, a 20% chance of showers and thunderstorms, otherwise partly sunny with a high near 84. Wind gusts today could be as high as 20 miles per hour. Tonight, mostly cloudy with a low around 68. And tomorrow, mostly sunny with a high near 86. And your UV index, brought to you by the Skin Studios today, is 6.3. 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With your Lake Area weather forecast, I'm Patrick Fry from the 92.9 The Lake Weather Lab.

Welcome to your day, October 5th. How you doing, friend of mine? I'm Sarah Sullivan. Online, there was a survey done about couples who have been together for more than a decade and some secrets that they have. And one of them, I got to say, my husband and I do this a lot. We drop the pride. You got to ask yourself whether it's more important to be right or to be happy. And I got to say, my husband usually makes that choice. It's Cher for your workday.

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Well, you know, nothing really could stop me from getting to you except the fact that I'm getting hungry, so I'm going to go home. I'm Sarah Sullivan. Hey, you have yourself an amazing afternoon. I'm going to be back tomorrow with more codes so you can win $25,000, baby. See ya.

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It's Connor. It's October. October the 5th. Wow. We're just weeks away from Halloween. And the Christmas buying season, Hanukkah buying season around the corner. 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
0: 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Oh, you could with a $25,000 cash blast. Another code coming your way. 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

Do you like coffee like I do? It's Connor. All right, I'm just going to share this with you, and then feel free to move on for the rest of your day. A new study, even one cup of coffee may disrupt your sleep, no matter what time you brew it. Now, I need my coffee. I simply love coffee in the morning. I'm never giving that up, but I am giving up my second cup of coffee in the afternoon. Okay, no, really. I a lot of water this afternoon.

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My name is Connor. Grandma earns Guinness World Record as oldest female Fortnite streamer on Twitch. She's from Scotland. She's 78, and her name is Kath Bowie. She went down the rabbit hole in 2017, and she's going to be featured in next year's edition of the book. Way to go, Kath Bowie, playing Fortnite at 78. I never meant to

0: My name is Connor. Loved playoff baseball over the weekend. What do you put into your impressive baseball snack bag when you go to the stadium?
1: You gotta have candy during a baseball game. Candy.
0: Okay, what kind of candy would you put in it?
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Like, you really won some life-changing money. Would you go on a trip? Pay off debt? Maybe go out and eat a lot. That's what I would do. I can't win the money. You can. Another code for the $25,000 cash blast is coming up next hour at about 4:20. 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

So I stepped into a Dairy Queen over the weekend, and I noticed they've got their first ever Halloween menu, and it runs through November the 1st. We're in the spooky month. All the spooky things are hitting Netflix, and all the commercials are getting weird. I know. Just go have fun. Dairy Queen, first ever Halloween menu through November 1st. Another code coming your way for the $25,000 cash blast. That's next hour at about 4:20.

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It's Connor. Top pop culture Halloween costumes for this coming Halloween. I see Dolly Parton. A lot of people being dressed up as Dolly Parton in the coming weeks. Also, couples going as Athena and Odysseus from The Odyssey. And Hannah Garrett from Off Campus. Now, that one I got to look up.

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0: My name is Connor. Are you single?
1: Yes.
0: Dating anybody?
1: No.
0: Good Lord. I was going to ask you about in-laws, but you don't have them.
1: I have ex-in-laws.
0: That's right. I'm sure you still see them because of the baby, right?
1: Oh, yeah, all the time.
0: Do you love them, tolerate them, avoid them? What's your deal?
1: Love them.
0: Well, you hit the jackpot. That's great.
1: Love them.
0: Hang on a second. Speaking of jackpots, 25 grand in your hand. We do have another code coming your way that can win you life-changing money. Give us 7 minutes. 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
12: From the 92.9 The Lake Weather Lab, I'm Patrick Fry with your Lake Area weather forecast, brought to you by Autoplex 2000, the largest pre-owned independent dealer in Louisiana with two convenient locations to better serve you, Highway 90 in Sulphur and Highway 171 in Moss Bluff. Today, a 20% chance of showers and thunderstorms, otherwise partly sunny with a high near 84. Wind gusts today could be as high as 20 miles per hour. Tonight, mostly cloudy with a low around 68, and tomorrow, mostly sunny with a high near 86. And your UV index, brought to you by the Skin Studios today, is 6.3. 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With your Lake Area weather forecast, I'm Patrick Fry from the 92.9 The Lake Weather Lab.

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I'll die on that hill. 70s are great. 90s, they're awesome too, but there's something about the 80s. Who's with me? 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

0: My name is Connor. Everything good in your life? Question. Do you still keep your ex as a friend?
1: I tried. It wasn't working. But I still have to talk to him because of the kid. If the kid wasn't there, no, he'd be blocked and everything. I'd never talk to the man again.
0: Yes, you have to talk. How do you navigate that?
1: I ignore him a lot.
0: You ignore him a lot. You got this, girl. Got her app? 25.

Did you watch the original Gremlins from back in the day? I just showed that to my son not long ago. Gremlins 3. They pushed it back. It's now going to be released in October the 6th of 2028. So two more years. The original came out in June of 1990. And again, Gremlins 3 coming out October of 2028. I can't wait. The code for the $25,000 cash blast coming up next in 7 minutes.

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Push it. Put this in for 520. Your 520 code again is 811-811. Another code coming your way next. 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

Another shot at $25,000 with a cash blast coming up tomorrow morning just after 8:20. Now we're playing my mom's theme song when I was back in high school. She worked two jobs. My gosh. Donna Summer. She works hard for the money.

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So I'm an older dad. I got a boy in high school, and I'm doing everything I can to live longer. I run a lot. I ride my bike. Watch what I eat. Eat some greens. Having a dog can help you live longer. Dog owners live longer. According to experts, they suffer fewer heart attacks and experience less loneliness. Those who've already had a major cardiac event, like a heart attack or a stroke, living with a dog lower the risk of death by up to 33%. Don't have a dog? Go to the pound. Go grab one.

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The 80s at 8. Hosted by Jen Austin. We go all 80s for one whole hour. It's like Labor Day weekend all over again. One whole hour of 80s. Tonight, 8 o'clock, and every weeknight with Jen Austin.

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1: 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I was like, crap, I have to buy it now. And it was $200.

Wait, I just saw Jen Austin. I gotta go. She's next. I'll be back tomorrow at 2 o'clock. Have yourself an amazing evening. She does have the 80s at 8 tonight. We go all 80s for 1 hour every weeknight at 8 o'clock.

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